0: wonderful roll of applause, ladies and gentlemen. 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
0: All right. Tighten it up. Get it together. Come on, put it right there. Put your hands together.

0: volta às bestas do blues. 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Abrimos esta segunda com um clássico, Live Wire, Blues Power, verão de 1968, São Francisco Auditório Fillmore.
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0: Albert King cantou primeiro Watermelon Man, clássico de Herbie Hancock, e agora uma das suas assinaturas, se não mesmo a sua assinatura, Blues Power. Pedro Costa ainda até às duas deste lado, viagens de costa a costa, fins de semana da Antena 1 entre a meia-noite e as duas, de sábado para domingo. Albert King, bem-vindos.
1: Understands the blues. Are you listening?
2: Yeah.
1: I say everybody understands the blues. Everybody from one day to another has the blues. You take the little baby that's laying in the cradle. He can't get that milk bottle fast enough. He goes to kicking and crying and going on tearing up the little baby bed. He got the blues. Can you dig it?
2: Yeah.
1: You take this girl that's got this mane squeezed. That's her boyfriend, that is, you know. And he just bought a brand new GTO. You know she want to be with him every time he cranks it up and go around the corner to the soda fountain. This is why she want to go and show it off where all the guys and gals be. You know what I mean? As she get ready to go out this particular night, my mother said, "Daughter, you was just out last night. You can't go out tonight. That's too many nights in a row." She go in the room and fasten the door and won't answer the phone, won't eat, won't talk to nobody. She got the blues. That's what's wrong with her. Some people call them the reds, the pinks. When you get through, it's the old-fashioned country blues. That's right. I ain't seen my main squeeze in 10 long weeks today. You know I got the blues. Can you dig it?

Yeah, but wait, I don't think you're with me. Let's everybody get a thing going right here. Yes, yes. Can you feel it? I can't hear you. Can you feel it? Yes, yes. Sounds awful good. Keep it right there, children. Keep it right there. The blues. And when you're doing the blues, they're so strong, that's the reason they name, they call them blues power. Yeah. And would you believe I invented blues power? Can you dig the blues power? Let everybody say yeah. Say it again, say yeah.

0: Hi, this is Lucinda Williams, and you're listening to Coast to Coast.
1: As gerações do rock cruzam-se, costa a costa.